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0: Ooh-wee. We kind of entered like a mind space. That's what I'm calling it.
1: Wait, is the game on? The game's on.
3: Oh, yes.
0: Oh, play the game.
3: How?
1: What? So, what did we talk about last
0: time? Oh, the Spurs are up.
4: Is the Memphis walkthrough still happening?
0: No. Probably. I forgot. Yeah, it is. They're still on Beale Street.
3: They've like made it down to like.
0: It's been half an hour. They're still on Beale Street. They started on Beale Street
3: trekking
0: as well.
3: Through Tennessee.
0: We have it on due time speed as well. So yeah, they're really going
3: fast.
0: They
3: went far.
4: So yeah, if y'all have ever been to Memphis, call in 504-865-5885. Tell us how it was.
0: Yeah, I want to hear. Did you eat some barbecue? Where did you go? Was it good?
4: Graceland.
0: Did you see the ghost of Elvis?
3: Did you meet the love
4: on
3: of your life?
4: Union Avenue?
0: No, Union Avenue. Did you meet the love of your life? How far up were you on
3: Beale Street?
4: Did you eat catfish?
0: Did you see the Peabody Ducks?
4: Catfish off of a table.
0: Did
4: perhaps?
0: You go to the pyramid? Did you see Ramses?
4: Did you have to tell
0: a
4: woman that you are a Christian tonight?
0: Muriel specifically?
3: Man,
0: did you see Muriel at the Hollywood on Friday?
4: Yeah.
0: Walking with my strength and the automobile.
4: Ooh, that was nice.
0: Yeah. I couldn't do it too well.
4: Also comment your favorite stanza of, because it's poetry, that's what it is, of Walking in Memphis.
0: Mm-hmm. Yeah. Carl Perkins?
4: Carl Perkins.
0: W.C. Handy?
4: I'll call him the percolator.
0: Big star, Alex Chilton?
4: Alex Chilton. I don't think he really mentions Alex Chilton in that song. That song is... Alex Chilton is...
0: He does not.
4: Alex Chilton is a gaping presence through lack within Walking in Memphis.
0: Yeah, that and, like, you know, Juicy J.
4: And Juicy J. But what year was Walking in Memphis released, actually?
0: Actually, Juicy J was on the come up. He wasn't part of the history yet. You're right. It was
4: mentioned. That would have been kind of weird. You'll see Juicy J.
0: It's the new hip-hop scene. That's maybe, really in the underground.
4: Maybe you'll see the members of 3-6 Mafia.
0: Maybe you'll see Ghana Records. It's brand new.
4: Yeah.
0: You'll see
4: Justin Timberlake was probably born recently. You might see him as well.
0: Justin Timberlake NSYNC is still another 5 years away.
4: Yeah. Justin Timberlake is on the Mickey Mouse Club. He's from Memphis too. So many fun people. They're from Memphis. Did you know Memphis was founded by Andrew Jackson?
0: Kathy Bates. She was just in Misery.
4: Memphis is so cool. What else goes on there?
0: You
4: could go to Sun Records.
0: Stax Records.
4: Jack White recorded something there, I'm sure.
0: Jack, yeah, one time.
4: He's kind of more associated with Nashville.
0: And Detroit.
4: This is the rap breakdown in Walking in Memphis. This was cut.
1: When I was walking in Memphis the other day, and Elvis rose from the grave in a funky way.
4: You can do it to the beat.
1: To this beat?
4: Yeah. It's gonna be more like a grime tune. I was walking in Memphis the other day. I had some fun. I went out to play. Then I went down to the grocery store and I bought some stuff from the grocery store.

0: Yeah, it's the Piggly Wiggly, which is a store that was founded in Memphis, if you dig me. Okay.
1: Well, I'm walking in Memphis.
2: That was a good bowl.
0: That was great. There's
3: a Thomas.
4: Not even a rapper.
0: Did you guys
4: see the not even a rapper guy knocked out Ray J?
0: Not even and Jasper?
4: And this isn't
0: Wait, are you
4: Jasper?
0: You're talking about Super Hot Fire.
4: Yeah.
0: Oh.
4: Not even a rapper.
0: What did he do?
4: Oh wait, why did I say not even a rapper? That is Jasper.
0: But I'm not a rapper. That's what he says. Yeah.
4: And then he knocked out Ray J.
0: Song ended. Could he get another one on?
2: Oh yeah.
4: Technical difficulties.
0: He knocked out who?
4: Ray J.
0: Oh, really?
4: Yeah.
0: In a fisticuffs?
4: In a Aiden Ross MMA. Featuring the worst people you know.
0: Yeah. Well, I would assume so. I would kind of hope so. That it's only the worst people I know in Aiden Ross MMA.
4: That's why I do it.
0: Call in favorite Twitch streamer.
4: Favorite kick streamer.
0: Five, is that what it is?
4: Yeah, that's where they can all get away with, you know,
0: whatever,
4: beating people up.
0: Yeah, blood and I guess other gambling. Things. Gambling ads and gambling, just gambling.
4: Yeah,
0: yeah, that's an interesting thing. Kind of high on their own supply source situation.
4: Yeah, it's some weird call because no one watches it.
0: But Kalshi's different.
4: Kalshi's different.
0: That's the sort of take that we're gonna have on it.
4: Exactly.
0: The official
4: this segment sponsored by
0: the official legally binding take of Delta Boys is that Kalshi is not gambling. It is prediction market, which is a different sort of
4: It's a different thing. The government said so.
0: Yeah, the government said so. And we believe that.
4: Yeah, the start of the other song, I was almost gonna you guys started a little too quickly. I was gonna go into like a German accent.
0: You can do it. Like you can do it right now before we go to break.
4: No, I'm too shy.
0: I just called it break. The music.
4: When do we? producer Tony, when do we get lunch?
0: Yeah. We leave. Little known fact is that we all
2: run into ads. Roll ads.
0: We all leave whenever the music's on. That's a different thing.
4: Yeah.
0: Royalty free guitar.
2: We're in Memphis now.
4: I don't know.
0: It's royalty free. Ah,
2: That's Memphis, Seth. That's Memphis, baby.
4: Wow, you really found a 1,000 views royalty free guitar from 11 years ago. You really cooked on
0: well,
4: that
0: one. Well, let's get
4: to the. Let's get some music.
0: Which one? Two?
4: Go to no, not two.
0: Oh, wait, I know what I'm doing.
4: Go to turntable. Go to turntable. Go to turntable. Go to turntable.

0: While this is playing, I just want to acknowledge that Bill Evans went to Southeastern Louisiana University. We're unaffiliated with them. I just wanted to clarify that. This is a Tulane.
1: Our affiliation is fandom.
0: Yeah, our affiliation is fandom. We're not getting any kickbacks or anything like this from Bill Evans, noteworthy Southeastern Louisiana University Lion.
1: Some are saying Southeast Louisiana University is better than Tulane.
0: Some are saying that because Bill Evans went there and the Strawberries.
1: Tulane did not produce Bill Evans.
0: No. Anyway, that's your Tulane fact of the day.
1: Tulane produced Yahoo.
0: Tulane produced Jerry Springer.
1: And Miss Boston.
0: And Miss Boston.
1: Miss Boston, not even Massachusetts.
0: No.
1: Well, in a sense,
0: it was Miss Boston. It was, what's her name? Oh, I know her name. We don't need to...
1: Did Miss Boston lose Miss Cambridge?
0: On the train back to Cambridge, I was going to...

0: What up? WTL New Orleans 91.5 FM. Oh, I'm knocking a chair down.
1: Got the boys in Java.
0: Oh, I just pulled my. I just unplugged my headphones. This is a disaster. What happened? The wheel ate my cord.
1: DJ, this is. what bad as it could possibly do.
0: This is a great little intro. I don't have a chair.
1: You could just stand the chair up.
0: I didn't knock it down. I just knocked it down.
2: Yeah, but you got a tangle. I was trying to get it up.
0: Yeah, but you tilted it too far back. You didn't do your job
2: to untangle it from the.
0: You didn't have to bend. You didn't have to lean it back far enough that it fell.
2: Made it easier, did it not?
0: See, this is what happens. This is called healthy masculinity when you're able to talk with your friends about things in a sort of calm and deliberate manner to deal out kind of the issues that come up every day.
1: Yeah,
0: you know, we don't need to resort to violence.
1: No.
0: Right?
1: Just threats of it.
0: We don't need to resort to violence, you guys.
2: I'm living my divine masculinity right now.
0: I'm living my father baby. I'm living in a new sort of realm.
2: I'm living my divine androgyny.
0: I guess androgyny is like inherently masculine.
2: It's like
0: hot take.
2: At all.
0: No, it is actually, because androgyny is when a dude does it.
1: I was going to say, like, God is a man, like a take on Ariana Grande's so, God is a woman, but...
0: I'm actually not sure at all.
1: It wasn't as deep as I
2: androgyny,
1: thought.
2: Androgyny? But it's like...
0: Search it up. Hey, search up androgyny.
2: Etymologically, that means manly woman.
0: Or
1: no,
0: maybe
1: it's
0: the other way.
1: There's nothing...
2: Because it's like misandry, which means, like, hating men. There's misogyny, which
0: is not
2: hating women.
0: Spell it.
2: And it's an and g.
1: Androgyny. You want me to close this tab? Would you like to phrase
0: that nicer? No. This is good.
2: I worked it out of my head. I figured out the puzzle.
1: Blending of both.
0: It applies to appearance of gender.
2: Yeah, we all know that. But what are the... What's
0: yeah,
2: the,
0: but like, what's like the original meaning?
2: Give me Miriam. Etymology. Androgynous, having male and female characteristics.
0: Yeah, you say
2: we're not going to say that word. Awesome.
0: Okay, yeah. I mean, I guess that's true then. I guess I was just... misremembering something and trying to embarrass you on air, but look who actually got embarrassed, me.
2: And
0: this is more, but this goes back to my idea of healthy masculinity and being able to solve your problems and, you know, not being afraid to admit when you've manipulated and lied through your teeth in order to get the high ground, because that's what guys end up doing a lot of the time.
2: Am I the rat the whole time?
0: What?
2: The rat. Remember the rat?
0: The rat.
2: There was a rat amongst us.
0: There was, but I thought we already...
1: We're all the rat.
0: Yeah, I thought that's what happened.
2: Oh, I forgot.
0: No, it's fine. We didn't really actually clear... There was a little bit of a loose end still left where we're like, maybe somebody... Maybe it's just... Maybe we're lying to the... No, we left it to the audience.
1: I just saw the line. Yeah, because it could be bad.
0: What are we searching up?
1: What are you looking at?
0: Oh, New Orleans Street View.
2: Oh, what's happening on Bourbon right now?
0: Yeah, let's tell you.
1: Probably rain.
0: Probably no one's there.
1: Yeah,
0: but it's Memorial Day weekend, actually.
2: Yeah, no, people are definitely there.
0: People are out there, probably in raincoats.
1: It's been. We're gonna spy on the people on Bourbon Street.
0: We've got an ad for a bra.
2: It's an adjustable scaling bra.
0: Yeah. Oh, it actually is pretty.
2: It's popping.
0: I got an umbrella on.
1: Oh, what a lovely dress from that woman in the umbrella.
0: A lovely dress. A lovely group of guys. Yeah. Lovely group of fellas.
1: One on their phone.
0: One is on their phone. One is in a green shirt, black shirt. Adidas. Ooh, we got it. I think we got an LSU fan coming around the corner here.
1: Yeah, look at him. Look at that's an LSU hobble.
0: That looks like an LSU guy. Actually, I'm not sure if it is. He just has the colors of LSU on. But also, you have to consider that the LSU colors are actually just a two thirds of the colors of Mardi Gras. And you know what happens when you combine the two lane color? You get all of them. Isn't that beautiful?
2: That's a really
0: isn't that precious?
2: That's really, really high synergy.
0: That's just beautiful.
2: That's amazing. That's great.
0: What's going on in the basketball game? Should we know?
1: Oh yeah, let's get the score. Like I said, the All Star team came out. There was nothing surprising.
0: Oh, the what? Who?
1: The All Star team.
0: You just searched up the basketball game. that's just terrible.
2: There's only one game going on right now. What's the other one?
0: There's a WNBA game.
1: 25.
0: They're
2: not up 25. They're
0: Shut up! Shoshana, don't contradict me on my own show.
3: Okay, let's do the reads.
1: Yeah.
3: Yeah, but 25, I'll 20, it's 25 nothing Spurs. That's weird. Okay.
4: Before disaster strike.
2: Unhealthy, toxic masculinity.
3: This is a read that was, I don't actually know how the reads really work, but we're supposed to do it.
4: Before a disaster strikes, there are things you can do to protect yourself. 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Preparations includes having a battery-operated radio on hand to monitor news and weather reports, identifying possible hazards, familiarizing yourself with escape routes for use in an emergency, keeping phone numbers handy, and saving copies of financial records off-site to help speed up the recovery process. More information is available online at SBA.gov.
3: So, yeah, you're going to tune in Sunday mornings to the Cheese Music Show. It's a mellow, meditative mainstay at W2L for over 50 years. 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Ooh. 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
1: How did you have more trouble with that read than I did?
2: Hey, fix that. 6 to 10 a.m.
3: 6 to 10. I don't know why I said that. Because most shows are just 2 hours, but this one's so special that it goes 4. 6 to 10 a.m.
1: My throat hurts.
2: And we all know 4 is more special than 2.
3: 4 is the loneliest number that you ever did.
2: I think that's how it goes.
4: 1 is the loneliest number.
3: Okay, let's play some music. What are we playing next?
1: You could put on Mona. The Breach Boys.
3: Is it did you just do Mona? You said you're putting on a different song.
1: Oh, no, I put on Good Time.
3: Okay, cool.
1: Oh, did I put on Mona?
3: That'd be funny if you put on Mona. We'll find out really quickly. We're going to find out really. Let's play a guessing game. We're flipping a coin here. It's either Mona or Good Time. If it's Mona, we're stopping the song and putting on something else.
1: If it's Mona, we're getting dragged out of here.
3: Okay.
1: Kicking and screaming.
3: Here comes the dogs.

0: Oh, nice. That was a really nice fade out. Oh my goodness, that was incredible. And now, that's what you come to WTL for. That's what you come to Delta Boys for.
1: Can you?
2: Nope.
1: Do you want to say goodbye?
0: Yeah.
1: You weren't even here.
2: Hi. Sorry, there was an emergency with the Guardian Angels I had to deal with.
1: The Lion of New York. Had
2: I'm a remote worker.
3: The Lion does not concern himself with the Delta Boys.
0: Yeah, well, yeah. DJ
1: just
0: Uncle.
1: Just like we're fading out.
0: Oh, just like we're fading out.
1: We're going to fade you.
0: We're going to fade you.
3: We've wrapped up that mystery a long
1: gonna fade
3: ago,
1: the show.
3: You wouldn't know.
0: Fade into you.
3: All right,
0: anyway, we got DJ Uncle.
3: DJ Possum Trap.
1: DJ Kasparov signing off for Delta Boys 6, The Return of the Mud King, parentheses, Delusions of Grandeur.
0: Enjoy 2021 after...

You are tuned to WTUL New Orleans, 91.5 on your FM dial. Thanks to the Delta Boys for another fun installment there. My name is Kerry. I am sitting in for DJ Pennebaker this Sunday evening for the 2021 show. Before we get into some music, a couple of things going on. Our calendar starting right now at 8 p.m. at OK Bar, Mango, Horchi, and Andy Pancakes. Also 8 p.m. at Dew Drop In Hotel and Lounge is Do Not Disturb. 8 p.m. over at Tips is John Cleary and the Absolute Monster Gentleman. 8 p.m. Carrollton Station is Roadway 7 and Friends. Also at the Joy Theater at 8 p.m. is Currency. 9 p.m. BJ's Lounge is James McClaskey and the Rhythm Band. 9 p.m. at Siberia's Electric Rituals, a witch house dance night. 9 p.m. at Saturn Bar, you can catch Lily Unless, Von Rose Von, and Ramona and the Holy Smokes. And finally at 10:30, at the Howlin' Wolf is the Hot 8 Brass Band. All right, once again, this is the 2021 show. I'm sitting in for DJ Pennebaker. Not sure where we're going to go, but we're just going to start playing some hopefully fun and interesting music. And let's get into it.

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All right, you are tuned to the 2021 show here on a Sunday evening with your host, Carrie. I am sitting in for DJ Pennebaker. We started off with Laura Cannell doing something called The Fairy Sphere. That is from one of her latest releases, Aurore. And then we are in the process of listening to Voyagers, composed by Gerald Cohen. In four movements, we heard number one, Cavatina, and number two, Bervari. And then we are about to hear the next two right now. Thanks for listening. Hope you're having a great evening.

You are tuned to WTUL New Orleans 91.5. On your FM dial, we just heard composer Victoria Bond with something called Binary. That's from a release, Dancing on Glass. Before that, Pascal LaBeouf, Obliquely Wrecked. That is from a release, Ritual Being. And then at the top, bottom of the hour there, we heard the rest of Gerald Cohen's Voyager. That was Galliard and Beyond the Heliosphere. All right, a little after 9 p.m. here in the Crescent City. Few things going on around town, starting at 9 at BJ's Lounge is James McClaskey and the Rhythm Band. Also at Siberia at 9 is Electric Rituals, a witch house dance night. 9 p.m. at Saturn Bar is Lillian Less, Rose Vaughn, and Ramona and the Holy Smokes. And 10:30 at the Howlin' Wolf is the Hot 8 Brass Band. 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

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On your FM dial, this is the 2021 show for a Sunday evening. We just heard Yarn Wire doing Diagonal. It's from something called Images of Duration, in homage to Ellsworth Kelly. And we heard George Crumb with something called Celestial Mechanics, Alpha Centauri, Beta Cygni, Gamma Draconis, and Delta Orionis. Macrocosmos 4. 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Allow yourselves to be awash in the soothing sounds of New Age music, ambient, down-tempo, Berlin School, and other sonically serene distant shores. 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Hope you're having a great evening. Thanks for joining. Let's get back to some music.

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On your FM dial, we just heard a piece by John Luther Adams entitled The Immeasurable Space of Tones. It's from a release, The Light That Fills the World. All right, this is the 2021 show, a little after 10 p.m. here in the Crescent City. I am sitting in for DJ Pennebaker this Sunday evening, May the 24th, 2026. A couple of things on our calendar. At Saturn Bar, 9 p.m., Lily Unless Rose Vaughn and Ramona and the Holy Smokes. And 10:30 at the Holland Wolf is the Hot 8 Brass Band. All right, once again, you are tuned to the 2021 show here on WTUL New Orleans. Thanks so much for listening. Hope you're having a great evening. Let's get back to some music.

You are tuned to WTUL New Orleans, 91.5 on your FM dial. That was The Sinking of the Titanic by Gavin Bryars, performed by the Gavin Bryars Ensemble. A little after 10:30 p.m. here in the Crescent City. My name is Kerry, and I am sitting in for DJ Pennebaker on the 2021 show. 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Again, the hotline number is 504-654-9543. 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All right. 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Thanks for joining. Hope you're having a great evening. And let's get back to some music.

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We just heard Jay Pavone String Ensemble doing something called Nice and Easy. It's from a release, Lost and Found. Then we heard a couple of cuts from a CD called Mirrored Glass. First piece was by Ann Southam doing Glass Houses number 15. And then the second one was Philip Glass doing Music in Contrary Motion. All right, a little after 11 p.m. here in the Crescent City. Thanks for joining. Hope you're having a great evening. And let's get back to some music.

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On your FM dial, we just heard John Mueller with something called Black Glass. It's from a release, Family Secret. The Eclipse Quartet before that with Separation Songs. And Joseph Livingston started us out there with A Call to Adventure. That is from something called Dying with the Most Toys. Foster parenting is an opportunity to make a difference in a child's life. 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Hope you're having a great evening. Got a little less than a half an hour to go here. And let's get back to some music.

WTO New Orleans 91.5 FM. I'm DJ TV. Clicking over for the next 2 hours with the Final Vertigo Show. So you know you're in for a treat. Give it up to DJ Carey for the last 4 hours of the 2021 show. Always a refreshing take on that one. Good to see what other DJs do with that show. It's really, you know, a litmus test. Let me read you a calendar of events if you want to do something tomorrow night. That way we can get right back to this music. 4:30 at the Fred Hampton Free Store. 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We have the Artist Way drop-in meetings. 6 o'clock, Mahogany Jazz Hall. We have Tom Hook. 7 o'clock, Maple Leaf. We have the George Porter Jr. Trio. 7 o'clock, Nola Brewing and Pizza. We have the Bluegrass Pickin' Party. 8 o'clock, 12 Mile Limit. We have Bear With Me Open Mic Comedy. 8 o'clock, Bank Street Bar. We have Soul Food Songshare Open Mic. 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We have Piano Night with BC Coogan. And 10 o'clock, Santos Bar. Of course, we got karaoke with Sunshiny Day. If you are familiar with this show, then you know, first 30 minutes, I'm giving you new music to the station. That's new music to you and I. Then, at the half-hour mark, we're switching over to my Creative Records. And it's a doozy. Stick around with me if you want to unravel that mystery. Like I said, this is the Vinyl Vertigo Show. We spin nothing but records. I'm DJ TV. Keep it locked to WTL New Orleans 91.5 FM.

0: 2001. Before that, Erica DeCastier had Two Thieves off of Lifetime. That is just such a great album. Silas Short had I Like You. Gaika had First Among Misfits. Whitney Kay had Sunshine 2. Omar had Brighter the Days. Poison Girlfriend had Melting Moment. That was another one from way back in the day. That sounds still fresh today. And then we had Sun with... Does anyone here like Venom? If you went to that Sun show, then you know you saw something amazing. I have a quick PSA to tell you. Every month, the Feed Justice team of the First Unitarian Universalist Church of New Orleans hosts fresh, healthy meals to build a stronger community and neighborhood. The meals are open to all, reflect diverse culinary traditions, and are part of the team's food justice work. More information about the meal and about donating and support to the meals is available by email to feedjustice@firstuuno.org. Tune into the All Oldies show every Saturday night on WTUL from 8 until 10 to hear music left of the radio dial as it was in the past decades. Let the DJs take you on a sonic joyride through the past that includes old prog, vintage, new wave, and punk, underground rock and soul, synthwave, psychedelia, and much, much more. If it's vintage and cool, the DJs will blow off the dust and play it for you. It's every Saturday from 8 until 10 p.m. only on WTUL New Orleans. Ah, that's all the new music I got for you guys. So after this one, I'm going to crack into my creator records. Blow off some dust myself. Stick around with me. Next hour and a half, nothing but vinyl records. Coming at you live from the Vinyl Vertigo Show. I'm DJ TV. Stick around at WTL New Orleans 91.5 FM.
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Edeni asked everybody to come on in. The rumor of the festivities was heard all over Tennis. 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

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This is a Vinyl Vertigo show. I am DJ TV. And I hope you've been enjoying the last 30 minutes of non-stop vinyl action. I'm going to give you a calendar real quick so we can get back to this music. Alright, tomorrow, 4:30, Fred Hampton Free Store. 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We got Byron Asher. 6 o'clock, Cafe Du Monde in City Park. That's the Artist Way drop-in meetings. 6 o'clock, Mahogany Jazz Hall has Tom Hook. I don't know why I can't read that one without a crazy accent. 7 o'clock, Maple Leaf Bar. We have George Porter Jr. Trio. 7 o'clock, Nola Brewing and Pizza Company. The text just keeps moving around on the screen because it tells you how to pronounce things. It's pretty funny. 7 o'clock, Nola Brewing. We have the Bluegrass Pickin' Party. 8 o'clock, 12 Mile Limit. We have Bear With Me Open Mic Comedy. 8 o'clock, Bank Street Bar. We have Soul Food Song Share Open Mic. That's hosted by Micah McKee. 8:30, Saturn Bar. We have Piano Night with BC Coogan. And 10 o'clock, Santos Bar. We have Karaoke with Sunshiny Day. We have been grooving over here. Let me tell you what we have been listening to. Underneath me right now, we have Digital Mystics, aka the godfathers of bass music, aka Mala and Koki. This is Education. Mystical, local, mystical, infamous, not a great person, mystical, had That's the Rapper. Farrah had Boys Are Bad. Martin Solvig had Edeny, Clap Your Hands. That was with Hassam Ramsey. Talib Kweli had Get By. That was the instrumental to that one. Men Without Hats had The Safety Dance. Great song. I don't care if it's been overplayed. And then Rubble Bucket, starting us off with Formless and New. That gets us up to date. We got one more hour left. Let's keep rocking. 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
1: 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Look, I
0: found her. Red coat.
1: Look, I found her. Look, I
0: found her.
2: Damn.
0: Red coat.
1: Look, I found her.
0: Look, I found her. Red coat.
1: Look, I found her.
0: Look, I found her.
2: Damn.
0: Red coat.
1: Look, I found her.
2: Damn.
1: Look, I
0: found her.
2: Damn.
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This is the Vinyl Vertigo Show. I'm DJ TV. All right, let me read you a quick PSA so we can get back to this 9-minute epic song. 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Joystick Jukebox is W2L's video game and music specialty show. Recharge your soul with an abundance of beeps and bops written for consoles, handhelds, PCs, you name it. For gamers and non-gamers alike, anyone can find something to bob their head to on Joystick Jukebox every other Friday night from 8 to 10 p.m. What have we been listening to? Some fine tunes, if you ask me, but let me tell you. Underneath me right now, we have the new one from Burial. This one's Phone Glow. A little Ugly Mane before that had Cold In Here. I Am. Am I? Who Am I? Had Play, a.k.a. Iona Lee. Go check out some of her music videos if you haven't. They're incredible. VB Brown had I Can Give You More. That was not in Spinatron, and I do not know why. So that album is hard to find. James Blake before that had CMYK. Plush Management Incorporated had Mr. Mailman. And Fortet starting us off. Jupiter's. Gets us up to date. I got 30 minutes left. Let's use it wisely. Stick around with me. It's the Vinyl Vertigo Show. I'm DJ TV. Keep it locked to W2L New Orleans 91.5 FM.

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All right, y'all, it's the last one I got. You like what you heard? Tune in next week, same place, same time. It's been the Vinyl Vertigo Show. I'm GJTB. Keep it locked to WTL New Orleans 91.5 FM.

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3: Thank you very much, Bobby.

It is the year of the rabbit and the exodus of the possum. As the dust from the red clay dirt from the road scurries around the rocker of grandma's chair, the swing needs oiling and rust has formed on the Dr. Pepper sign over at Reba's Cafe. LJ mopes home slowly, wondering how much kindling he will cut this evening. A house full of women, and he is the only boy who will someday come full circle with the idea of making

worn silk cigarettes, will have never seen his papa knock his mama down, but would have stood in the branch spring at Richmond's bottom and watched mud squish through his toes as the heat virgins danced on the black top of Highway 8. The son of the sun squints his eyes and hums a slow long blues piece. Woman, just ain't no way in the world why do you won't come down here and get some of this love I got stored up for you. A hound dog bays off in the cotton fields as a scab forms on the heart of a young man in a far New England town. Will have never, but would have wanted to do the slow drag in the basements of the projects. Red lights, frayed cotton couch, ink-dyed felt print, and a one-eyed bird on a pine board above the bar. Hand resting on top of pyramids, not wanting to get away. But mama did it for us all, cause we didn't do it for ourselves until we got some strength. But I felt it all, and I saw it all, and I tried to tell it all. Would have wanted to, but gonna fall the image of it all. Because it's easy for me to conjure up love in a veil of despair.

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2: 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Jimmy Scav from Dung Heap Army will be there. I'll be there. 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And you're going to see Tex and the Horseheads.

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0: When we last left our two friends, they had walked into a strange woman's apartment, only to find her unconscious. On the floor next to her was her favorite Ming vase, smashed to pieces. The two friends look about the apartment.
1: 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But nothing's coming out. There's nothing there.
2: I'm not getting involved with this. I'm leaving.
1: Wait, Larry, don't go yet.
0: Larry bolts from the strange apartment, practically knocking his friend Todd from his feet as he exits out the front door. Todd enters the apartment, curious to see what has happened.
3: Hi, Mike. What's going on? Why did Larry...
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3: Wait, look behind you, at the broken Ming vase. There's some kind of vapor rising from it.
1: Oh, my God. What is it?
0: The vapor forms into a mysterious spirit that hovers about the ceiling. 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

WTUL New Orleans, 91.5 FM. Underneath me right now, Stan Dart, out of Austria with Sea of Tranquility from 2014. Kakuan, before that with Kakuk off of the 2026 Naked Records release, Kak. Laura Cannell before that with The Boundaries of Day and Night off of The Visible Light of Other Worlds. Came out last year on Brawl Records. Evelyn Maceo before that with La Soleil Salive. Sorry, Ellie. Off of the Test Pattern reissue from last year on Dark Entries. Cochinia before that with Transmission del Soñar off of Volume 3 Ancestros Futuros. Came out last year on Daptone. Kevin Brahani and Tim Clark before that with Falling Like Tears off of Rain from 1995 on Valley Entertainment. And started off with The Clearing, doing Everest off their self-titled 2008 release. That brings us up to date. Read y'all a couple of quick announcements and get right back to it. Got 29 minutes left with you before Hunter takes over with Storm Surge of Reverb. The Greater New Orleans Center for Women and Children operates programs to assist victims of domestic violence and sexual assault. 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That's the station you are currently tuned into. My name's DJ and the Bear. Name of the show is Interior Design. 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Start off this last block with one from Sheilas out of Colorado. Got one after that from Sci-Fi Soul out of Seattle. A few more. Number over here at the station, 504-865-5885. If you got anything you want to say, here's Sheilas with Cycle of the Marshfly here on WTUL New Orleans, 91.5 FM.

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This is Storm Surge Reverb Surf and Instrumental Rock and Roll. 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Café du Monde at 6 o'clock has Artist Way drop-in meetings. Mahogany Hall, Mahogany Yaz Hall at 6 has Tom Hook. And Maple Leaf Bar at 7 has the George Porter Junior Trio. Nola Brewing at 7 has their Bluegrass Beckon Party. 12 Mile Limit at 8 o'clock has Bear With Me Open Mic Comedy. 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And at 10 o'clock at Santos, they have karaoke with Sunshine E-Day. All right, so it's Memory Day, and a lot of y'all have the day off, so I'm taking it off too. I mean, don't worry, I'm still playing 2 hours of ripping instrumental riffs. That's not work, that's fun. I'm talking about elaborate intros to my show. So that's it, I'm done. Just go, go, go, go, go, go, go, go, go, go, go, go, go, go.

All right, that was Los Protones with Concha Perla off of Maravilla. And then we had the Razor Blades with The Peeper from their record Omniscient, Omnipotent, Omnipresent. The Los Twang Marvels had Surf Dilemma off of Jungle of Twang. And Captain Rico and the Ghost Band had Epic Wave off of the record The Forgotten Memory of the Beaches. And then we had the Volcanics starting us off with Del Rey from their 2013 album, The Lonely One. And Volcanics have been around for a while. I've been there, you know, since their first record, but still, they've been around. Anyway, so I have a really fun show for y'all today. You know, nothing too special. No, not like, you know, a whole bunch of new releases or anything like that. That said, I did dig up a whole bunch of 90s records that were kind of new to me, so that's fun. But, you know, whatever, I'm live in the studio. If you want to call in, number is 504-865-5885. And I think we'll just launch right into some vintage stuff right here. I'm going to start it off with the Motivate off of the compilation Sleazy Surf.

All right, you're listening to WTUL New Orleans. This is Storm Surge Reverb Surf and Instrumental Rock and Roll. And what you just heard was the Marquettes with Vanishing Point, 45 on Warner Brothers Records. Not trying too hard to reinvent the wheel after Out of Limits, but, you know, but I still think it's pretty good. I mean, if Out of Limits didn't exist, that'd be a really good song. Anyway, before that one, you had Beach Nuts with Surf Beat 65 off the compilation Sand Surfin' El Paso Rock Volume 9 on Norton Records. The Rumblers had High Octane off of Boss. I believe that's, like, only on, sort of, like, the reissue CDs. I pulled out my vinyl copy and that song was not on it. The Dynamics had J.A.J., the original, from the compilation Bolo Bash, a vintage compilation of stuff on the Bolo label. And the Tornadoes had 707 off the compilation, a lot of compilations on this one, Elemental Instrumentals, Raw Primitive Instrumental Rock from the Kuka label. And then we had the Progressives with Hot Cinders from more Lost Legends of Surf Guitar, and then we started off with Motivations with Motivate off of the Sleazy Surf compilation put out by Caper Records. All right, y'all, real quick, some things to say before we head into some of the new stuff. The Blood Center has locations around the New Orleans area for blood donors to respond to hospital, patient, and emergency needs. Or a mobile team can bring the blood drive to school, business, civic, or religious organizations. 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All right, so there is some new stuff. Not a whole lot, but I'm going to start off with a new compilation probably by Paul Johnson, surf legend who's in the Bel Airs, has a bunch of other great surf and instrumental works post-Bel Airs as well. He put out a compilation of just sort of, I guess he calls it Rare Musical Gems from PJ's Archives, some odds and ends. I'm going to play a track on that called Wave Perfect with the Small Town Poets. I don't really know the story behind this one, but here you go.

All right, that was the Desolate Coast right there with Vespa Police off of their album The Shadows Ignite, which is finally out. Played it a lot on this show before it came out, and it just came out not this past week, but the one before that. Before that, Mick Beaulieu had Don't Let Me Drive off of his great album Nightmare Twang. The CJs had White Lotus, a cover of the White Lotus theme from their EP A Touch of Terror 2. White Sands had Laguna Sunrise from their new Laguna Sunrise two-song single. And Paul Johnson had Wave Perfect from a new compilation of rarities that he has called Rare Musical Gems from PJ's Archives. All right, real quick, first of all, I have a WTUL promo to read for you. Democracy Now! 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Democracy Now! With host Amy Goodman offers award-winning journalism and fresh and progressive perspectives on national and international issues. And I'm just remembering there was Broad Theater, I think, was playing a documentary about Amy Goodman, which I would have liked to have watched, but I kind of forgot about it. I think it was just yesterday and today. Anyway, also, I have tickets for House of Blues, Saturday, May 30th at 9 p.m., Blade Rave, which, according to DJ and the Bear, is just a rave that's Blade-themed, like the vampire movie. If you'd like tickets to that, the phone number to call is 504-865-5885. That's for Blade Rave at House of Blues, Saturday, May 30th at 9 p.m., 504-865-5885. Anyway, I went to some record stores recently and dug up a few surf records that were new to me, one especially, which I'm going to tell you about. And then also there were some just sitting by my computer that I didn't notice that I listened to. And I was like, oh, I don't think I played these on the show. But anyway, I'm going to start off. Oh, somebody's calling. This is a band called The Shockwave that I had not heard of. This is just a vinyl-only record. There were only 300 copies. But it's really good, y'all. So I'm going to play a track of theirs called Lithuanian Surf.

You're listening to WTUL New Orleans. This is Storm Surge of Reverb, Surf and Instrumental Rock and Roll. And what you just heard was Ray Daytona and the Goo Goo Bombs with Smell of Zambra from their album A Wild Shot of Los Walkie Sons. Had before that had Emilio El Surfer from their record Traveling Around the World, a four-song EP. The Interceptors had Quadrophobia from their split EP that they did with the Beat Poets, 45 on BOA Records, and the Shockwaves had Lithuanian Surf from the record Primal Twang, a Bay Area band from the 90s. Only 300 copies of that vinyl record out, as far as I know. They didn't release it digitally, and it's pretty good, though. I mean, that was one of the originals. A lot of them are covers, but they're good covers. Anyway, here's your calendar of events for today. Fred Hampton Free Store at 4:30 has their free shop until 7 p.m. Bacchanal at 6 has Byron Asher. Cafe Du Monde at 6 has Artist Way drop-in meetings. Mahogany Yaz Hall at 6 has Tom Hook. And Maple Leaf Bar at 7 has George Porter Union Trio. Nola Brewing at 7 has their Bluegrass Pickin' Party. 12 Mile Limit at 8 o'clock has Bear With Me Open Mic Comedy. Bank Street Bar at 8 o'clock has Soul Food Song Share Open Mic with the by Micah McKee. And Saturn Bar at 8:30 has Piano Night with BC Coogan. Santos at 10 has Karaoke with Sunshine E-Day. Somebody's calling, but I'm on the air, so I'll try and pick it up in a moment. I'm going to start this off with Judo Dojo right here from their record Gulf of Mexico. Not Gulf of America. This is Adelante.

like uncle. And then that's off the Revenge of Skinny Fat Silverback. And then we had Jimmy Strings with Squallow Stomp off of Instro Hits. Strings of Flame had Hungarian Beat off of, off their record Pyre. And Judo Dojo had Adelante off of Gulf of Mexico. All right, let's play some weirder stuff here. It's kind of all over the place, but I'm going to start it off with David Kaplan from his new record, Tin Horn Swindle. This is Catbird Seat.

All right, you're listening to WTUL New Orleans. This is Storm Surge of Reverb, Surf, and Instrumental Rock and Roll. And that was Los Cerros with Conos from the record Cuchillito. Came out in 2017. I checked up on them. You know, I wanted to see if they were still doing things, and they seem to have dropped off after, you know, in COVID times. As far as I know. I mean, if they're still around, then please let me know. For that one, you had Yin Yin with Ping... it needs a few more vowels, but anyway, that's off their Rabbit, the Rabbit That Hunts Tigers. They had a new album out, I think, earlier this year, and I listened to it, and it was just a little too disco for me. It wasn't as exotic guitar as that debut record. Anyway, Mr. Galaxy had Last Ride off of their self-titled record, which I really enjoyed. I think I even gave it a Grammy back in 2020. Nothing from them for a while. And then David Kaplan had Catbird Seat from his record Tin Horn Swindle, and that's from 2026. That just came out, so I'm talking about all these updates here, and that is the update. Anyway, we're heading into the last half hour here. There's things I want you to know about this show. It's called Storm Surge of Reverb. I've got a Facebook, Instagram, Discord, a Mastodon, Blue Sky, and a website, stormsurgeofreverb.com, where I post my playlists at some point. And also, you can go to wtul.fm and click on our playlist tab to find out what I'm playing at any time. Of course, you can also pick up the phone and ask, 504-865-5885. Speaking of that playlist thing, you can listen to my show up to 2 weeks later, and you can listen to the Soul Show that I subbed on Thursday night last week. It was all 45s. Personally, I'm pretty proud of it. I think it was a really fun time. So if you want to go back and listen to that, it's still up there for, about 10 days or so. So yeah, I'm going to be out of the studio this next week. I have not found a sub just yet, but I also haven't texted the regular guy. So we'll see. Taking a little break, going out of town, going to Colorado for a little bit. So that's going to be really fun. And then I'll be back probably with some great new releases for you then. And so, let's read some public service announcements, huh? Every month, the Feed Justice team of the First Unitarian Universalist Church of New Orleans hosts fresh, healthy meals to build a stronger community and neighborhood. The meals are open to all, reflect diverse culinary traditions, and are part of the team's Food Justice Network. More information about the meal and about donating to support the meals is available by email to feedjustice@firstuuno.org. 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All right, I'm going to start off this block with the great Swami John Rice and the Blind Shake. It was so crazy to me. John Rice is the guitarist from Hot Snakes and a number of other projects, and it's one of those things, like, it was like having your wish that you never wished come true. I've never expected him to make a surf record, and then he did, and he absolutely killed it with this record. I gave it a Grammy. Just revisiting this album recently because it's amazing. I'm going to start off with the first track on the album, Modern Surf Classics. The name of this track is called Seesaw.

That was the Atomicons with Rails off of their 2018 demo. And then before that one, we had Robert Johnson and the Punch Drunks with Asiatic Flu. We had the Valiants, the Les Catchers, the Alcoholics, Los Yetis, Conjeans, Mr. Treese and the Werewolves, Lightstrucks, the Void Surfers, and Swami John Rice. I have one, maybe two. It kind of looks like there's nobody coming in behind me, so maybe two because I like you. But in the meantime, whatever you're into, dig in.

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0: Our paper beat hotel away from home. Take it.

I'm so sick of dumb commercials. I just get sick of commercials. And WTUL doesn't have commercials. And I'm so glad, 'cause commercials make me sad. Yeah, I'm so sick of dumb commercials. I just go, oh, commercials. And WTUL doesn't have commercials. So I stay tuned where radio's not. Yeah.

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0: have it. We've got pretty much a summation. We started out, covered a lot of territory here this afternoon through Dr. John's recording history and on through, which, as I said earlier, is deeply intertwined with the music history of New Orleans rhythm and blues. And fortunately enough, we had George Porter here in the studio today. I'd like to thank you for coming, George, and thank you too, Mac.
1: Yeah, you're right.
0: And you know, I hope the best of luck to y'all personally and to other musicians in the city too.
1: And I like to say, whenever I'm in town, I like to listen to WTUL right here in New Orleans. And I hope everybody else is checking it out.
2: Top of the line.
1: Yeah, you're right.
0: Well, thank y'all a lot. Let me close right now with a selection, the title cut from In the Right Place, Dr. John's 1973 hit. And I hope all of y'all realize y'all were in the right place this afternoon.

0: Go to Ramone of the Ramones, and you can hear all the punk rock sounds on John G's show every Wednesday night on WTUL New Orleans. How's that?
1: Great.
2: That was good. You got any more? No more. Okay. We're going to move on, and we have the New Ramones, Rocket to Russia, and what was their top 40 hit, I guess you could say. Sheena's a punk rocker.